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Memories of the clubs we all loved and those special soul sounds you might have forgotten all about. 2 hours of the music that loves us back every Sunday morning from 10 on Sound Radio Wales. 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
2: Andy Burnham says the ban on football fans drinking alcohol in the stands should be scrapped. The Prime Minister says the 40-year-old law is outdated and unfair when supporters can drink while watching other sports. Police chiefs have warned changing the rules could increase disorder. Daniel Storey, chief football writer at The Eye, thinks there could also be a more practical problem.
3: It's one thing at a non-league game when if you need to either get another beer or relieve yourself after a beer, you can just sort of walk off. It already annoys me anyway going to matches as fans and people start leaving 15 minutes before half-time and you're up and down and up and down letting people through. That is quite annoying when you've paid and quite a lot for a seat.
2: Teenagers in England will be able to study new vocational GCSEs. They'll be available to 14-year-olds in some subjects from September 2029. Police in Scotland have made 36 arrests as part of a major operation to target alleged human trafficking. Officers have raided 47 properties across Glasgow, Falkirk, Dundee and other locations. China's president's arrived in Washington for a three-day state visit to the US. Trade, AI and Taiwan will be on the agenda when Xi Jinping goes to the White House for talks. Donald Trump met Mr. Xi off the plane last night. Our reporter Helen Ann Smith in Beijing says that's very rare.
4: You couldn't not be struck by the scale of the welcome. The first time that a US president has met a foreign leader at Joint Base Andrews since the 1960s. So I think that is plenty of statement in itself. There was the band, there was the flyover.
2: Three people have been charged with assaulting an emergency worker after a group of protesters gathered in Hampshire. It was ahead of an expected arrival of a boat carrying migrants in Gosport. And Bentley's unveiled its first fully electric car. The SUV will be made at its crew headquarters following a £350 million investment. From Sky News.
0: There we go. Very good morning to you. Let's have a look at the weather forecast for Wales.
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0: The headline for today is some warm, hazy sunshine today, then some rain arriving tonight. Let's have a look at today in detail. After a chilly, misty start, Thursday morning looks fine with light winds and plenty of warm, hazy sunshine. However, cloud will slowly begin to increase from the west during the afternoon as a southerly breeze develops. The maximum expected temperature is about 21 degrees. Tonight, there will be some clear spells in the east during the evening. However, cloud will continue to thicken from the west overnight, with some light rain arriving later. The minimum overnight temperature will be about 10 degrees Celsius. Tomorrow being Friday, the odd bright interval in the east initially. But Friday generally looks rather cloudy, with mist and fog patches gradually lifting. Occasional light rain also affecting northern and western areas. Maximum expected temperature for tomorrow is about 21. For a more detailed five-day weather forecast, why not take a look at our website, soundradio.wales/weather. Let's have a look at the current temperature on the North Wales coast. I don't think it's anywhere near 21.
5: The temperature on the North Wales coast is 8 degrees.
1: The sound of the North Wales coast. 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

very good morning to you. Welcome to Thursday, 13 minutes past 8 o'clock on a Thursday morning. Welcome to the Sound Radio Breakfast Show. My name's Dave Bowen Jones. I'm with you till 10 o'clock this morning. Hope you can stick around. Lots to do between now and then. Well, let's find out a little bit more about today. Well, today is the 267th day of the year. Thursday, the September the 24th. Today is World Bollywood Day. A Lash Stylish Day, if you can work out that one. Now, the interesting one, it's International Day of Birmingham. Now, of course, we all know the Birmingham in the Midlands, and we know that there's one in the USA. But how many Birminghams are there? Well, I've just done a quick Google search, and apparently in the world, on the globe, there are between 15 and 19 places called Birmingham. So hopefully they will enjoy their day today. And it's International Age Diversity Day as well. Not entirely sure what that's about, but if you're interested, you could Google that one. Today's famous birthdays, those famous people, or otherwise known as celebrities. Jack D, the comedian, he's 65 today. Ali McCoist, the Scottish former footballer, and now he's a TV pundit, is 64. Peter Salisbury, you might not be aware of him, but he's the English rock drummer and co-founder of The Verve. He is 55. And the last one in the list is Victoria Pendleton, the former track cyclist and Olympic and World European Championship champion. She's 46 today, so there you go. There's the famous celebrity birthdays for today. What's coming up between now and 10? Well, at about 20 past 8, we've got what's in the newspapers and what's trending on social media overnight. 8:30, we've got the traffic and travel. At about 20 to 9, we'll be doing today's triple word connection. And then just before the news at 9, we'll be having our featured artist of the week. And this week's favorite artist is Madonna. I'll be playing a track from her. I think that's the first hour. I'll tell you more about the second hour when we actually get there, okay?

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0: That's one of my favourite tracks from this year so far. Absolutely love it. That's Holly Humberstone and To Love Somebody. Good morning to you. Sound Radio Breakfast, sponsored by Miller's Cottage Club here in town. Good morning. Right, let's take a look at the headlines this morning.
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0: Well, at this time of day, we take a look at the main headlines on the newspapers. We've got four main headlines today because we could go on forever. And we'll be taking a look at what's hitting the socials and the searches overnight. So the lead today is from The Times, and they lead on the Conservative plans to cut welfare spending for people who remain unemployed long term. From The Times, we head to The Guardian. The Guardian leads on the plans for a new vocational GCSE in England, giving teenagers more opportunities to study practical and technical subjects alongside traditional qualifications. Those are the two broadsheets this morning looking at the tabloids. The Daily Mail leads on Cammy Badenoch's proposal to stop some unemployed benefit claimants spending welfare money on alcohol, cigarettes and gambling as part of the Conservative plans to cut the benefits bill. And from the Daily Mail, we head to the Daily Mirror, who leads on an RAF Hawk training jet crash near RAF Valley in Anglesey. The two crew members ejected before the aircraft came down and they only suffered minor injuries. The footage of that was quite amazing. Now, what's trending on social media and the search engines overnight? Third, the biggest one is Truro Bonfire Night is the biggest search spike after the city's annual fireworks display was cancelled for a second year running. Cole Palmer is trending after pulling out of England's squad for the up-and-coming Nations League matches. Now, one we should all be aware of, a paracetamol overdose is attracting thousands of searches after the story of a 20-year-old student who nearly died after accidentally taking two over-the-counter medicines without realising that they both contained paracetamol. I think that's a warning for everybody. TV, tonight, The Real Rooneys. Oh, exciting. Launches on Disney Plus today with Wayne and Colleen Rooney giving cameras unprecedented access to their family life. That could be interesting viewing. Now, Oasis have added four more concerts to their huge Live 27 tour, following what the band describe as phenomenal demand. And Kenyan farmers who grow tea that is sold in the UK supermarkets say the climate impacts are hitting their yields. Now, this could be disastrous, but it would be for me. They supply half of all black tea consumed in Britain, and they say their supplies will be hit next year.
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0: Now, going back to the tea situation. Now, I'm an avid tea drinker. I start my day off with a big mug of tea with a double tea bag. So you can tell that the story about the Kenyan farmers really hits me. Are you a tea drinker? Are you a coffee drinker? Do you see that climate change could impact on your supplies? That's what we're going to be talking about, and that's what you could be talking about for the rest of the day. Good morning to you. 8:25. Coming up next, we've got the latest traffic and travel.

So if you're heading that way, do bear that in mind. If there's anything on the roads that you see that we need to bring to our listeners' attention, please feel free to get in touch via text and WhatsApp this morning on 07300 66 33 81, starting with the word traffic. And please remember, only do that if it is safe and legal to do so. You're up to date with your traffic and travel.

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0: Now, the Triple Word Connection, I give you three words, and all I need from you... Sorry, bear with me. I give you three words, and all I need from you is a word that will create three new words or phrases. So, yesterday's was edge, draw, and stake, and the word I was looking for was knife. Now, this morning's three words are laughing, count, and picture. Now, we've got three answers in at the moment. Mike from Rill, congratulations to you. Sophie from St Asif and Joe from Towin, all getting that right. Thank you very much. Your last chance to get your answers in on 07300 66 33 81. Looking forward to a few more. We'll do the reveal just before 10 to 10.

Well, I hope I find you well this Thursday morning. Breakfast on Sound Radio, sponsored by Miller's Cottage Club in Towyn. Good morning to you. Let's take a look at what's coming up on Sound Radio for today. Well, today being Thursday, I'm signing off at 10 o'clock. And then after 10, we've got Steve Astley with the mid-morning show. Lots of good features and questions and answers in that, and music as well, between 10 and midday today. Midday, we go over to our Sound Radio jukebox, and then between 6 and 7 tonight, we've got R&B and Deep Soul with Smooth Funk. Great show, you need to tune into that one. And then, the highlight of today and the week as well. Between 7 and 9 tonight, our very own Mickey Moonshine will be in Studio 3. And he will be playing... No, not Studio 3, Studio 2, sorry. He'll be playing the Vinyl Sound Shack. Now, that's 2 hours of music played from vinyl. Do you remember that? I remember when I was a mobile disc jockey, I used to have about 2,000 singles that I would carry around everywhere. And, of course, now all you need is a laptop, isn't it? So the Vinyl Sound Shack, Mickey Moonshine, between 7 and 9 tonight. That's what's coming up on Sound Radio today.

0: That's Jess Glynn and All I Am. Great track that. She always reminds me, whenever I hear a Jess Glynn, I want to go on a holiday. Well, I do travel by jet too when I go somewhere.
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0: And the Triple Word Connection for today is three words. It was laughing, count, and picture. And the word I was looking for was stock. Laughing stock, stock count, and stock picture. So congratulations to Sophie over in St. Asaph, Joe in Towin, and a late caller Jill in Colwyn Bay, and of course Mike in Rill. Thank you very much for getting in touch this morning. Congratulations for getting that right. We'll be having another one at about 20 past 8 tomorrow morning, so stay tuned for that. We've got time for about three more tracks before we hit the news at 10.

Robert Howard and Kim Mazzell, and Wait. Well, it's that time of the day. We have to wish you a very good morning. Have a great Thursday. I'll be back again tomorrow morning at 8 for another Sound Radio Breakfast. Up to the news with Steps. Steve Astley follows the news at 10. See you tomorrow.

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1: Andy Burnham wants a four-decade-old ban on football supporters drinking in the stands during men's games in England to be scrapped. The Prime Minister argues the move is discriminatory, given it doesn't apply to fans of other sports. Police bosses warn any change without consultation would be rash. Charlie Wyatt is the Sun's chief football writer, and he isn't convinced it's a good idea.
2: Andy Burnham, Everton fan, he was pictured at a rugby league match, you know, having a beer, then said, you know, why can't we do this inside stadium? Yeah, it's crazy that we couldn't do it. But having been at quite a few European games, particularly like Euros, where fans are throwing beer around, it's become a thing now, hasn't it?
1: The Education Secretary's insisted plans for new vocational GCSEs aren't a dumbing down of the system. The qualifications will be available to 14-year-olds in some subjects from September 2029. It'll include topics like construction, business management and child development. Lucy Powell says she wants them to be on a level footing with traditional subjects.
3: This is about giving that same status and esteem, because these can provide young people with some really important skills that they're going to need to thrive in the future world of work, and as employers keep telling me, really close that gap between the classroom and the workplace.
1: Australia's announced an urgent review of its AI laws after a government health website was hacked. OpenAI has admitted one of its models took actions it didn't intend. Police Scotland has arrested 36 people in its biggest ever operation targeting alleged human trafficking. Around 300 officers raided 47 properties across Glasgow, Falkirk and Dundee. Donald Trump's welcomed China's president to Washington ahead of talks between the two leaders. The US president met Xi Jinping off the plane at Joint Base Andrews. And an Aberdeen grandmother has been crowned the world's oldest female Fortnite streamer. 78-year-old Kath Bowie has been recognised by the Guinness World Records. From Sky News, I'm Leisha McKenna.

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1: Well, very good morning. Thank you, Dave, for the breakfast show. Speak to you again soon, my friend. Have a great day. Right, let's start off our mid-morning show by having a look at the weather, shall we? Well, the headline today is high thin cloudiness this morning, then mostly cloudy this afternoon. It's not too bad out there right now. In a few of the details, UV index is a 2 today, so that's quite low. Air quality is good and the pollen count is low as well. Temperatures, well, they're currently around just over 14 degrees Celsius on the North Wales coast. Could rise a little bit to just under 19, so there you go, getting a little bit warmer. Tonight, your sunset, well, these days are getting shorter, is 9 minutes past 7. And tonight we could have showers with temperatures about 13 degrees Celsius. The rest of the week is looking like Friday. We're going to have some rain tomorrow. The temperatures, yeah, dropping a little bit to 15.5 degrees. Saturday, sunshine and clouds again, getting a bit warmer. Sunday is going to be cloudy with rain and the same on Monday as well. There we go. That is a quick five-day forecast. If you would like that in more detail, then of course you can check out our webpage, www.soundradio.wales/weather. Time now is just gone 4 minutes past 10.
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1: Once again, good morning. It's the mid-morning show where we say goodbye to the morning and bring you into the afternoon. Big thanks to Dave Bowen Jones for breakfast. As always, great show, Dave. See you again tomorrow morning. Have a good day. Right, what have we got in store for the next couple of hours? Of course, on a Thursday, it's 10 after 10. That's 10 number one singles from one particular year. All you've got to do is get the year. Tell you more about that as we go on. And of course, 3 challenges for you as well. Yeah, more about them coming up later. But our first big number one from this particular year is this one when Gene Pitney teamed up with Mark Almond and took this to the top of the charts. But from what year? Something's Gotten Hold of My Heart.

And that's our first track, our first big clue. So I spent actually 4 weeks at number one in February, end of January, February of this particular year. It was a year that we had a total number one changes of 18 different number ones this year. So got to leave a few out because we only got time for 10. It was a good year for Jason Donovan. He had actually 3 number ones, one with Kylie, who started off the year, and another 2 on his own, including this one, Too Many Broken Hearts. But what year?

Oh, there we go. That's Jason. And of course, Too Many Hearts. It was a good year for him. He had three number ones, including the one with Kylie. Who is up next? Kylie, she just had one number one on her own this year with this single. Would you?

0: Kylie, or Kylie Minogue, as she was known then, with Hand on Your Heart. I can tell you what we're going to do. We've got three challenges to do today as well, so I'm going to start them right now with our first one, which is...
1: Riddle me this!
0: Riddle me this! Okay, yes, it's our riddle for today. What runs without legs? Short one today, so yeah, that is your riddle. Can you solve it? What runs without legs? If you can solve the riddle, answers by text or WhatsApp 07300 663381. Yep, that's our first challenge. We've got the lyrics and the intro and reverse to come up as well, so got loads of time to get them right.
1: Blackies, you don't realise these clues have a false meaning.
2: Come on, Riddler!
0: And of course, if you can solve the riddle, what runs without legs, answers by text or WhatsApp. The number is 07300 663381.
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featuring the fabulous voice of Callum Wheeler. That is Soul to Soul and Back to Life. Yeah, that is big number one. That spent 4 weeks at number one on the charts in this year, actually. Have you got the year yet? Do you know what you were doing that year? Does it bring back memories? If you want to share that with us, of course you can. 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Keep them coming in. Good morning to Chrissy, who has got the riddle right. Yeah.

That is Lisa Stansfield, and All Around the World, big number one from this year. But what is the year? Can you get it? You know yet? Right, what we're going to do now before we have a traffic update is do our second challenge, which is lyrics. I read you the first four lines from a well-known song, and all you got to do is get the song, as well as solving the riddle, as well as getting the mystery year as well. Lots to think about this morning. Right, today's go like this. I'll sing myself to sleep, a song from the darkest hour.

0: Got the lyrics. That's our second challenge. You know what they are? You know what the song is? 07300 66 33 81. If you want to give us your answer or have a guess, well, you never know. Right, we've still got the intro and reverse to do as well, which will be in the second half of the show. But right now, we're going to take a break from the music, have a look what's going on the roads, because the time is 10:30.
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0: Right, let's have a look. Not an awful lot going on that I can see. We have got bit of an issue. We've got road closed to commercial vehicles over 7.5 tonnes. It's on Norman Road, both ways, from Oxford Road to Cum Road. That's in Llandudno. As Dave said this morning, a little bit of slow traffic. We think there's temporary traffic signals in Belgrano between Pensarn and Tawyn, of course. Just be aware of that. The A55 North Wales Expressway, doesn't seem to be any issues there. It's flowing quite nicely all the way over to Flint Mountain from Llandudno Junction. Just had a look. The Coast Road coming back as well. Yeah, that's not looking too bad. No issues, no major issues showing up, so that's good news. Of course, if anything changes, you will hear about it first here on Sound Radio. Also, if you're out and about on the roads, please take care out there, stay safe. But if you do come across any issues that we should be aware of, if you could let us know the details by putting them in a text or WhatsApp message, start your message with the word traffic and send it to 07300 66 33 81. Remembering only if it is safe and legal to do so. That's your traffic update for this hour. I'll keep an eye on things. We'll have another full update in an hour's time.
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dramatic ending. That was, of course, Jive Bunny. That was the second of three number ones they had in this year. Good year for them. First one was Swing the Mood. The other one was, that one, of course, That's What I Like. And the other one was Let's Party. In between their first number one and that one we just played was the single that spent the most weeks at number one, a whopping 6 weeks for Black Box and Ride On Time. Chrissy, yeah, you're very close for the year. Just, yeah, have another think.

It's 10 after 10. 10 number one singles from a mystery year. What's the year? Text or WhatsApp your answer to 07300 663381.

is the Bangles, who spent 4 weeks at number one, top of the charts in this particular year. But what is a year? We've got time to play a couple more, and then I'll give you the answers. And then, of course, I might squeeze in a bonus track from this year as well. So, yeah, we'll see how we go. New Kids on the Block had a big hit with this one. Of course, 3 weeks at number one in November of this year. You got it. The right stuff.

New Kids on the Block, you got it. Right, so we've got time for just one more, 10th number one from this particular year. Just a couple of interesting facts from this year. The most weeks spent at number one in this year was Jive Bunny. There were the three singles. They spent 9 weeks at top of the charts. The biggest single from this year, spending 6 weeks on the charts, was Black Box, which we played, yeah. The Christmas number one in this year was Do They Know It's Christmas by Band Aid 2. Other number ones we could have played, it was Madonna, Like a Prayer. There was a charity single by The Christians, Holly Johnson, Paul McCartney, Jerry Marsden. That was Ferry Cross the Mersey. Anything else we missed? The other Jive Bunny song was Let's Party, wasn't it? Right, our final track from... not the final one. The one before I give you the answer to the year, because I'm going to play you a bonus track. Is this one from Simple Minds, Belfast Child. If you know what the year is, then get your text while I'm playing this one, because I'll be giving you the answer after this. Text or WhatsApp 07300 66 33 81.

0: Yeah, that's our final number one from this mystery year. Before I give you the answers anyway, Chrissy, 1 year out, you went with 1990. The actual year was
1: 1989.
0: Yeah, great tracks that year, wasn't it? Well, that's we've got time for a bonus track. You might not think it's a bonus when I play it, but we got time, so we're going to do it anyway. Big thanks for everybody taking part. 10 after 10, we'll do the same time next Thursday as well. But this one, bonus track, is going to take us up to news time. Then, of course, we're back with the second hour and our third challenge here on Mid-Morning Show on Sound Radio, of course. The challenge will be the intro in reverse. Plus, I'll do the riddle and the lyrics again, okay? But taking us up to news time, but yeah, you're misery now, is Sonia and You'll Never Stop Me From Loving You. Do you remember this one? Yeah, from 1989. Of course, Stock, Aitken & Waterman. Never out the charts around about this time, were they? No.

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1: From the Sky News Centre at 11, an anti-migrant protester known as Danny Tomo has been arrested after footage appeared on social media of a dinghy being slashed in the channel. The video seems to show the boat being damaged while an emergency responder was on board. Our reporter Phoebe Southworth has been reading a statement from Hampshire Police.
2: A man who was 37 years old, as Danny Tomo is, had been arrested for a series of charges including criminal damage with intent to endanger life, apparently related there, that charge to there being a rescue worker on board at the time of the incident.
1: Australia says it's voiced extreme concern after an AI model hacked a government healthcare website. OpenAI says there's no sign patient records were exposed, but admits the technology took actions we did not intend. Prime Minister Anthony Albanese says it's unacceptable and warned humans must remain in control.
3: AI also poses significant risks, and that's why we need guardrails to protect our way of life. We want to make sure that we shape AI rather than AI shaping us.
1: New polling suggests Labour would win the most seats in an election tomorrow. The YouGov Sky News surveys put them in first place, with Reform dropping to third, but no party would secure an overall majority. Teenagers in England are going to be offered new vocational GCSEs under government plans for an exams shake-up. Ministers want to put technical and academic education on equal footing and offer students more work experience opportunities. Police are warning it would be rash to lift the restriction on alcohol in football stands without proper consultation. The ban's been in place since 1985 after concerns over football violence. And show creator Ryan Murphy says he's finished the script for a potential reboot of Glee. He says he's spoken with around 10 of the original cast members and they were all very enthusiastic. From Sky News, I'm Leisha McKenna.

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1: Okay, thank you, Alicia, for the news. See you again in an hour's time. Let's take a look at the weather, shall we? Well, it's going to become cloudy this afternoon, with temperatures currently around about 14 degrees Celsius. Could rise a little bit to just under 19 this afternoon. The UV index is at 2, which is low, which is good news. The air quality is good as well, and the pollen count is low. Tonight, your sunset is 9 minutes past 7, and tonight we'll have showers with temperatures around about 13 degrees. For the rest of the week, tomorrow, Friday, cloudy and rain, a little bit cooler, about 15 degrees. Saturday, cloudy with a little bit of sun as well, getting a little bit warmer as well. Sunday, cloudy and rain, and the same on Monday as well. There we go, that is your weather. 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Time is coming up to 3.5 minutes past 11.
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6: 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It's

0: Welcome back, Jules Holland, Prince Buster. Enjoy yourself. It's later than you think. Welcome back to the second hour of the mid-morning show here on Sound Radio. We've still got our challenges. Well done to Chrissy, who has got both two right so far. Got the riddle and the lyrics right as well. See how you get on with this next one.
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0: Yeah, listen carefully. Here's today's...

Yeah, that's today's intro in reverse. You know what the song is, or think you know, you just want to guess. Answers to the same place, text or WhatsApp, 07300 66 33 81. Here it is again.

Okay, leave that with, yeah. That's a third challenge. I'm going to do all three challenges again a couple more times, so you've got plenty of time if you want to join in with that this morning. But right now, we've got this one from Aztec, DJ Coco, and Kurt D. I like this. It's called Everything's All.

I do like that. Aztec, DJ Coco and Kurt D. Everything's all right. That's what we like to hear, isn't it? Right now, we're going to take a look at what today is. Of course, we know it's Thursday, September the 24th. It's the 267th day of the year, if you're counting down. And today is World Bollywood Day, Lash Stylist Day. I think that's to do with eyebrows or something, is it? Yeah. It's also International Day of Birmingham. Why? And International Age Diversity Day as well. I wouldn't know what you do with that, but there you go. If it's your birthday today, happy birthday to you. Hope you have a great day. Your star sign is a Libra and your birthstone is a Sapphire. You are sharing your birthday with, let's have a look. Jack D, English stand-up comedian, he's one of them. Helen Lederer, British comic actress, is 72. Jack D's 65, actually. Going to start with a little bit of music history, because on this day, in the year 1988, the Hollies were at UK number one on the UK singles chart with "The Heavy Is My Brother," after the song was used on a UK TV beer commercial. Do you remember where it was? I'm going to say it now. The song was originally a hit in 1969 and featured a young Elton John on piano. So let's play it, shall we? On this day, 1988, this was the UK's number one.

fabulous vocals from Alan Clark with the Hollies. He ain't heavy, he's my brother. Today is the 55th birthday of English rock drummer and co-founder of The Verve, Peter Salisbury. So yeah, just to say happy birthday to Peter Salisbury, here is The Verve with Lucky Man.

I do like that. That is Ella Langley and Choosing Texas. Right. Got three challenges going this morning. Chrissy has got three of them right, so see how you get on with it. First off, it's our riddle. What runs without legs? What runs without legs? That is your riddle. It's our first challenge. The lyrics go like this. I'll sing myself to sleep, a song from the darkest hour. Secrets I can't keep inside of the day, swing from high to deep. Those are the lyrics. What is the song? Third challenge was the intro in reverse. That goes like this. Listen carefully. There we go. All three challenges. If you know one, go and have a go. One, two, or even all three. Send your answers by text or WhatsApp. 07 366 33 81. Time is 28 minutes and, well, 28 and a half minutes past 11 right now. We'll do one more and then we'll have a look at what's going on the road, shall we? After Dusty.

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1: Right, let's take a look at the road, shall we? Quickly, not an awful lot going on, but we have got a road closed to commercial vehicles over 7.5 tonne. That's on Norman Road, both ways from Oxford Road to Cum Road in Llandudno. That's up that way. The Coast Road, just around the corner from our studios, Belgrano sort of area, is looking a little bit slow there, so stop and start. I think there might be some temporary traffic lights or something on there, so just be aware of that on the Coast Road. The A55 North Wales Expressway seems to be flowing quite nicely in both directions. I've had a look from Flint Mountain coming back to Llandudno Junction, so yeah, looking all right there. Coast Roads, yeah, that's okay as well. So no major issues that I can see. Fingers crossed it's going to stay like that. But if things do change, you'll hear about it first here on Sound Radio. And also, if you're out and about on the roads, please take care out there. But if you do come across any issues that we should be passing on, if you could let us know the details by putting them in a text or WhatsApp message, start your message with the word traffic and send it to 07300 66 33 81. Remembering only if it is safe and legal to do so. There we go. That's your traffic update for this hour. Time is just gone 28 minutes to 12.
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Alex Warren, Emerald Eyes. Good morning to Paul Jenkins, who has got the riddle right as well. Well done, Paul. Hope you're having a good day as well. I will be doing all three challenges again after this next one, okay? After. You've heard from Josh Stone. Super duper love. So if you want to get your answers in, do it very soon after this one, because the answers are coming up. Yeah.

Yeah, there we go. That is Joss Stone and Super Duper Love. Okay, we're going to do our challenges again. Final time. Yeah, this time. Forgot to do them before. Right, the first one was the riddle, what runs without legs? What runs without legs? Short one there for you to solve. Lyrics, I'll sing myself to sleep, a song from the darkest hour. Secrets I can't keep inside of the day, swing from high to deep. Those are the lyrics. Third challenge was the intro in reverse. That goes like this.

There we go. All challenges done. Final time. So after we've rocked it a little bit with status quo, I'll be giving you the answers. So if you haven't got them in yet and you want to do it quite quickly, text or WhatsApp 07300 66 33 81 while we listen to Paper Plane.

Status quo on paper plane. Right, let's give you the answers and see who got them right, shall we? First off, it's our riddle. What runs without legs? Well, the answer to that is water. Well done to Chrissy getting that one right earlier on in the morning. And also Paul Jenkins, he got that one right as well. Yeah, well done for solving the riddle. The lyrics, I'll sing myself to sleep, a song from the darkest hour. Secrets I can't keep inside of the day, swing from high to deep. Well, Chrissy recognised that one as well. It was this. I don't think I'd have got this, but it was James. And Sit Down goes like this.

You're all going now? Of course it is. That is James and Sit Down, absolute classic. Right, on to our third and final challenge, the intro in reverse. Well done to Chrissy again. She's got all three challenges right this morning. She recognised the song played backwards as this one from Simply Red. It's Fairground.

There we go. Once again, a big thank you to everybody who took part in our challenges this morning. Hope you enjoyed that. Just a little bit of fun here in the mornings on Sound Radio. Well, I've got time for a couple more before we go over to the Sky News Centre. And then after the news, it's Mark Stafford with Stafford's World. Then, of course, the Soul Guys are in tonight. Mark Speakman first, then Mickey Moonshine. That's from 6 here on Sound Radio.

Madonna's teamed up with Kylie with that one. It's good, isn't it? It's Love Sensation. Well, that brings us to our final track for this morning. Just want to say a big, big thank you to you all for your company, as always. Hope you enjoyed the last couple of hours. Whatever you're doing today, have an absolutely wonderful day. I'll be back on Sunday with Across the Decades from 12 noon. If you fancy joining me then, you're more than welcome. As I said, Mark Speakman's in at 6 with soul, funk, smooth soul, all that sort of stuff with Mark. Then it's Mickey Moonshine with the Vinyl Soul Shack from 7. That's evenings on Sound Radio. Mark Stafford's up next with Stafford's World. I'll leave you this one from Millie Jackson. My boy, have a great day. See you soon. Take care.

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1: From the Sky News Centre at midday, anti-migrant protester Danny Tomo's been arrested after a dinghy with a rescue worker on board was slashed in the channel. Police say he's being questioned on suspicion of criminal damage with intent to endanger life after a video of an incident off the Hampshire coast was streamed online. An Australian government website's been hacked by AI in what's thought to be a world first. OpenAI says its model behaved in a way that wasn't intended. The Education Secretary's insisted plans for new vocational GCSEs are not a dumbing down of the system. They'll be available for 14-year-olds from September 2029, including in construction and child development. Lucy Powell says she wants them to be equals with traditional subjects.
2: This is about giving that same status and esteem, because these can provide young people with some really important skills that they're going to need to thrive in the future world of work. And as employers keep telling me, really close that gap between the classroom and the workplace.
1: A new poll suggesting Labour would win the most seats if an election was held tomorrow, but there'll be a hung parliament. The YouGov Sky News survey indicates they'd benefit from a so-called burn and bounce, but the need to the support of other parties to govern. The Prime Minister wants to scrap the booze ban in stands at football matches. Andy Burnham's called it outdated. England's rules have been in place since the 80s. Former police officer Chris Hobbs says a change in the law could stretch resources.
3: What I would hope is that somebody has consulted the police officers who police these games. So I'm not sure whether that's been done. And you've got experts in policing football across the country. And if he's not consulted them, I think that would be a grave error.
1: And a 78-year-old from Aberdeen's been crowned the world's oldest female Fortnite streamer. Guinness record holder Kath Bowie's known online as Grumpy Gran 1948. From Sky News, I'm Leisha McKenna.
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It's one of those songs that's got a bit of a story behind it. The story surrounds the life of Nick Lowe, who wrote the song, and the fickle finger of pop music played its part in that. Song that Nick Lowe wrote for the band Brinsley Swartz in 1974 didn't do so well that time around. Elvis Costello covered it a few years later, and then everybody forgot about it. But in 1992, Curtis Stigers covered it on the soundtrack to Whitney Houston's The Bodyguard movie, and that sold over 20 million copies, earned Nick Lowe about $1.5 million in royalties. Well, I hope he bought Curtis Stigers a drink or two. Brinsley Swartz, what's so funny about peace, love, and a bit of understanding, eh? Stafford's World, I'm Mark Stafford. Faces open us up with that Stay With Me. Welcome to Stafford's World for the next 3 hours. Let's have a look what we have listed here for the entertainment today. On the song stories today, Todd Rundgren brings us the story behind his biggest hit, I Saw the Light, from 1972. And Chip Douglas, the producer of many of the Monkees' hits, tells the story behind one of those. On the writers Sing Them Their Way, Carol King sings one of her last ever songs that she wrote with her husband Jerry Goffin, from a couple of years before she headed off to do a Tapestry album and go solo. And then on Arbor They Did It First, we've got the original version of Manic Monday by the Bangles. No, they didn't do it first. And Elton John brings us the original version of a song that he did first and that went on to become a single release for one of the Beatles. That's got you thinking, hasn't it? All of that and this from the Small Faces to come.

0: So the question really is, do you leave the intro on from John or do you chop it off? I'm not sure. So 50-50, sometimes I do, sometimes I don't. Beatles, two of us from the Let It Be album, and Small Faces, of course, Sha-la-la-la-lee. Hello to Diego Garcia Diaz, who's in Salamanca, in the province of Salamanca in Spain. He's got a Texan 660 radio and he listens to us on shortwave. Thanks very much for checking us out there, Diego. Got in touch at mark@markstafford.co.uk.
1: And now Stafford's World looks a bit deeper at the hit songs and tells you the stories behind them. It's time for another song story on Stafford's World.
0: First of the song stories today tells us about a song by the great Todd Rundgren. Biggest song in his career was I Saw the Light. Let's hear Todd explain the story behind that song, which became a hit around most of the world.
2: When I was in high school, I was a bad student. I was determined to finish high school. I didn't want to drop out, but it was a horrible experience for me. And I didn't like being at home. That was a horrible experience as well. And my best friend, who I might normally hang out with, had after-school activities to do. He was in the acting club and things like that. So I would kind of like just hang around after school, killing time so that I didn't have to go home with the other kids. And I might go home with my friend after he was done. And the school had an auditorium with a little upright piano in it. And so I would go in there after school and just plunk around on the piano, not really writing songs, but just like moving around on the keyboard, figuring out things that I like to hear. And that's when I got into this whole sort of major seventh thing. The advantage of the keyboard as a writing instrument that I soon discovered is you got all those notes right out there. You're not limited to the six possible notes you could get on a guitar, and they don't all have to be clustered in one area of the instrument because your hand isn't big enough. At the time, I was pretty much doing all that, just doing this, you know. And that's a song like, you know, I Saw the Light comes out. You know, it's my hand is locked in this position like this. Like it's like a little dog walking up and down the keyboard with, you know, with the head watching what I'm doing here, or like sniffing its crotch or whatever. But it became just almost habitual. My hand would just naturally go into that form. And by the time I got to a record like Something Anything, yeah, I'm writing this. Oh, that sounds nice. Moon, June, Spoon, it was late last night, feeling something wasn't right, I'm just holding sight, like that, you know, it's like 20 minutes later, the song is written, which is great, you know, because sometimes when these things just come spilling out, I found sometimes that they have a more broad appeal, I guess.

I really love that song, Dion DiMucci, from his 1976 album Street Art and the Queen of 1959. A bit of a homage to his wife, Sue, and helped out by Phil Everly of the Everly Brothers on that. And if you want to see how they were working on it when the first time they ever played it together, check out Soundstage with Phil Everly, brackets 1975. That's a video on YouTube. You've got a big chunk of Phil Everly doing stuff from 1975, which can't be bad. And they're talking about that song as well. What a great song that was. Time for some Pretenders on staff as well.

0: Hi to Richard Martara. He's a long, regular listener for many, many years. Nice to hear from you again, Richard Martara. And he enjoyed the bread track that I played in a recent show. Pretenders, of course, talk of the town. We're back with the great Robbie Robertson in just a moment.
1: Hi everyone, this is Adam Francis, and I'm here to invite you to join me every Saturday from 6 until 8, right here on Sound Radio Wales, for the theme show. I pick the theme on our social media page, which is The Theme Show with Adam Francis, and you choose the music. It could be anything from Andy Williams to Harry Styles, but usually with a small sprinkling of Kylie along the way. Your suggestions make the show what it is,

You know, where people play games with the night. God, it was too hot to sleep. I followed the sound of a jukebox coming from

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You know, I think I'm gonna go down to Madam X and let her read my mind. She said that voodoo stuff don't do.

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1: Oh, this is sure stirring up some ghosts for me. She said there's one thing you gotta learn is not to

Bit of a busy inbox to work through today. Hello to John, who's in Dubai, and he says he's a person of a certain vintage. I know what you mean, John. And John listens, interestingly, on The Flash, which is a station that's in Hampshire. And he listens there because somebody he knows in Dubai, he lives in Dubai, is part of the expat community there. And it was a guy called Ian Dunkley's daughter that put him on to listening to The Flash and putting him on to stuff as well. So thank you to Ian Dunkley's daughter for getting in touch with John and putting him on the right road to listening to some good stuff. Hope you like that, John. From your kind of era, I guess, 1971, do you remember that? John Congas from South Africa. He did He's Gonna Step On You Again and that one as well. And then he was gone, wasn't he? Tok Losh, man, for John Congas. Music from the Stranglers now.

Well, his solo career was a little bit flaky, short and sharp. Biggest song in that solo career of his was Just Like Paradise. David Lee Roth, of course. Stranglers before that. They're still hanging around. They're still doing stuff. Got a bit of touring they've been doing in recent years. A tour of France and stuff like that, and still playing there. Obviously, the band has evolved over the years and things have happened. And it's all a different looking Stranglers these days. But I guess they probably sound as good. I saw them not so long ago. Your brain, when you get a bit older, seems to compress all the years. It wasn't not so long ago. It's probably about 15 to 20 years ago. Saw the Stranglers, and a new young vocalist was on there, and he was pretty good. I don't know if he's still with the band. I'm not sure. Stranglers, Skin Deep, one of the best from them. Couple more to finish off the first hour. We've got some ELO from Out of the Blue, and a track you don't hear that often from that. And Sparks, of course, a gem from 1974.

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Let's do that for John Carter. He's in Bishop Stortford, and he keeps changing the devices he listens to the show on. He's now in the world of Alexa. He's gone a bit AI and a bit high-tech now. Hi to you, John. You like 1973 on a recent Staffers World on the Spotlight year. Hope you like that from 67 as well. Eric Burden and the Animals, San Francisco Nights. Really captures the spirit of 1967, doesn't it? And I get a bit confused as to why the Animals, why did people like Alan Price and the rest of the Animals just let the Animals' name slip and not really fight for it? And Eric Burden walked out the other side, and he was one of the founder members, but he certainly wasn't the man who put it all together on his own. And he walked away, and he was then christened his band Eric Burden and the Animals. And out came that, San Francisco Nights in 1967. A bit of Slade as well, and Squeeze Me, Please Me. Now, this one is interesting. A couple of Dutch guys who were more successful in America than they were in the home country, the Netherlands. This was a great song, and it was one of those got played a lot on European radio and American radio, but never in England. Sausalito, Summer Night from Diesel.

0: They've had their ups and downs along the way, haven't they? Squeeze, they're together, and then they're not. Difford and Tilbrook working together, then they're not, then they are. Squeeze, and of course, one of the best from them is Up the Junction. And before that, Diesel, Sausalito Summer Night. Have you ever been to Sausalito? If you haven't, put it on your list of places to see. It's a beautiful place. It's just the other side of the Golden Gate Bridge, just north of San Francisco, a few miles in Marin County. Now, we stayed in Marin County, only a few miles down the road from Sausalito, and went in and out to San Francisco, and then we went up towards Marin County's Napa Valley wine region. Beautiful place. And we stayed in that area. And so we went to Sausalito and, many times to visit some of the restaurants there in our couple of weeks stay. Beautiful place. Beautiful place with a river stroke estuary of the San Francisco Bay. It's all sort of stuck on the corner of that. Diesel and the Netherlands sound of Sausalito Summer Night.
1: You've heard the hit versions. Now it's time for the originals. This is Ah, But They Did It First on Stafford's World.
0: First of a couple of tracks on Ah, But They Did It First. And this time around, it's Prince, the mighty Prince, with a song that he wrote. And he originally wrote it for a band that he was working with at the time, a sort of protege band called Polonia Six. And they had an album coming out. And he thought that he'd give it to them. But in the end, he ended up giving it to the Bangles. And that band, his own band, didn't get the first shot at it, but Prince did when he put a demo together to give to the Bangles. He had a bit of a place for Susanna Hoffs, a bit of a flame burning for her, so she wanted the song, she got the song. I think he wanted her more than she wanted him is the story. Anyway, it was never released, his version. It was set away in a vault until after he died. And then somebody found all these originals that Prince had done, and amongst them was this. From 1984, Prince's original of the Bangles' Manic Monday, a song that he wrote.

0: it was a time in his career he could do nothing wrong. Everything he touched turned to gold. Prince, with a song that he wrote originally for his band Apollonia 6, and then ended up giving it to the Bangles to do. He did his version in 1984. Next up, Elton John, another rock superstar, with a song that he wrote for another rock superstar. I teased you with the fact it was one of the Beatles. It was, in fact, Ringo, in the time when Ringo was doing extremely well, with a whole string of successful top 20 hits around the world. This was towards the end of that run, and in fact, it didn't do very well at all anywhere. But I liked it. I think it's very good. And Elton does a good version of it again. Kept in a vault somewhere over the years and dug out, Elton John's original of Snookaroo, an Elton John and Bernie Taupin song that Ringo brought out on single in the 1970s. Ah, but he did it first, Elton John.
1: One, two, three, four.

0: quite like that version, actually. It's a bit like a song he did around the same kind of time, Grimsby. Do you remember Grimsby on the... Oh, I forgot what album that was on. Anyway, it was a bit of a strange track to do, and Snookeroo's a bit of a... I don't think Elton's a big snooker fan. Maybe Ringo said, write me a song about snooker. I've no idea. Anyway, Snookeroo, Elton John's original of that. Talking of originals and covers, of course, Elvis did this first.
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0: ZZ Top do Elvis and doing pretty well with that one, Viva Las Vegas. It's Stafford's World. I'm Mark Stafford, heading through the second of the 3 hours here. And we're back with one of the great psychedelic 60s songs with lots of strange psychedelia in it from Tommy James and the Shondells next.
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I'm going to hold up my hands and admit to the fact I was a bit of an old timer in the 70s when punk came along, and I thought, it's a bit too rough for me. Can't they just get a bit more melodic and calm down a bit? And then along came New Wave, and I thought, I was a bit depressed, first of all, thinking, where do we go from this? I want me big pop, smooth, orchestral, everything thrown in stuff. But then along came New Wave, and people like Graham Parker and The Rumour, Tom Petty and The Heartbreakers, and then you got people like Eddie and The Hot Rods and Jonathan Richmond and Modern Lovers. And I thought, hang on, Elvis Costello turns up as well. It's sounding pretty good. That was from one of the early Graham Parker and The Rumour albums. Although I always used to think it was Graham Parker on his own, because if you pick up the cover of the vinyl album and look at the front, it says Graham Parker Hotel, it says Graham Parker Heat Treatment, actually, because that was the album. And on the back, he then gives a credit to The Rumour, so he wanted full billing on the front. But there you go. So I think it's Graham Parker, but it's not. It's Graham Parker and The Rumour if you flip the album over. Tommy James and the Shondells, before that, Superb and Crimson and Clover. Hello to Jürgen Karwalat, who's in Denmark, in Jutland, near Germany, on the in Danish side of the border. Catches the show nearly every week these days, so great to have you along, and thanks for dropping a line at mark@markstafford.co.uk. Here's a bit of Ian Hunter for you.

Busy day on the email front. Hello to Brian Wilkinson. He loved 1973 on a spotlight year not so long ago. He said he was starting high school at that time, and Elton John's Teacher I Need You used to get played on the radio. Never does now, does it, Brian? I was talking to somebody else about that. Those early Elton John album tracks, the big hits we've heard them all. But there's so much class from Elton John in those early albums in particular that just gets forgotten. And that is a travesty, isn't it? Travesty, really. Hello to you, Brian. Thanks for your email at mark@markstafford.co.uk. Martha and the Muffins and Echo Beach. And it's time for the writers to sing them their way. The writer this time around is Carole King. It's a song she wrote with Jerry Goffin, one of the final songs they wrote together. It was Wasn't Born to Follow, originally done by the Byrds, and it sat around selling a few copies until it appeared on the Easy Rider soundtrack and got extremely well known on the years after that from that Easy Rider soundtrack. And she wasn't a performer really at that time. She hadn't performed since the rock and roll days, but she was then in this group, and it was to lead her to sort of back to the stage. But she was never a very strong person on stage. She was actually very stage struck, and right the way through till Tapestry coming out, she didn't like being on stage. She was actually terrified when she had to go out and do her solo stuff early on. She didn't want to go out. When she did go out there, she didn't know what to say. But anyway, she sang this one, and it's one that she wrote. Carole King, Jerry Goffin wrote it. The writer, in this case, Carole King, sings it. The City, Carole King's band, and Wasn't Born to Follow.

It was 1971. There were Redbone and the Witch Queen of New Orleans. We'll do that for Neil Turk in Skegby. Another email came in for him. And he's another one talking about leaving school and the kind of time when he was at school and bringing in memories off the back of a spotlight year. He said, I was leaving school this time around, he said, and when the flashback year came along, and it was a summer job I had at a brewery in Burton-on-Trent before college. That could lead you astray, couldn't it, Neil? Maybe it did. He said, I had long hair and flares and no cares when I did the work at the brewery at that time. Maybe there's reasons why you didn't have any cares. Were you behind the stacked crates and stuff having a good time? Hi to you, Neil, in Skegby. Thanks for your email. Let's do this for you. It's a great track, actually. It's a long one, but it's very, very good. It's the Alan Parsons Project from their album, which was iRobot, the second album they brought out. And it features the great vocal on this of Steve Harley, which I think is one of the best performances on any Alan Parsons Project track. He really dominates the track. And it was from around the time there when he was deep in the middle of his own career. So nice of him to step across and help out Alan Parsons from the iRobot album, the Alan Parsons Project, Steve Harley guesting on The Voice.

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He had the magical touch of being able to write short, catchy songs, and short, catchy songs probably means you can also write radio jingles, which he did. Christopher Rainbow, it was Solid State Brain was that track, and it's around the time when he was writing jingles for the new independent Capital Radio back in 73-74 time. And I think on the collection that's got that on, there's a collection of Chris Rainbow's, as he prefers to call himself, Chris Rainbow's Best of Stuff, and you find some of the Capital Radio jingles on that if you hunt that down. And I didn't plan to put them back to back. They sort of stared at me and decided you had to put them back to back. It was Christopher Rainbow, and then it was Rainbow, the band Rainbow. Graham Bonney on vocals and I Surrender. Hello to 222, work it out. John and Jane Johnson, who are British expats in, they say the Vendée. Is a place called the Vendée? Is it a region in France? And they enjoyed one of the spotlight years, and the expats are coming in at the moment, aren't they? Hello to you, John and Jane. I hope you like this song. 1969. This woman had a wonderful voice. Sadly, no longer with us. It's Diane Birch from Liverpool. She had such a great voice. And doing Terry Reid's original song, which was Friends, and if you compare the two, it's chalk and cheese. I'll let you think which way round it is. Arrival and Friends.

0: a couple of art school boys, which probably explains some of the deep and meaningful and left field and sort of strange pictures they painted in our minds in some of the 10cc song. And that was the time when they were both together, and that was a sort of a time when there is also getting into the world of video. There's a great video that goes with that, and it hits the right place at the right time and hit the MTV screens for a time in the 80s. Goddamn Cream, Englishman in New York.
1: And now, Stafford's World looks a bit deeper at the hit songs and tells you the stories behind them. It's time for another song story on Stafford's World.
0: Always two song stories in Stafford's World. This is number two of the two today. A guy called Chip Douglas. You might say, Chip Douglas, never heard of him. But you have heard him, or you've heard somebody talking about him, because Chip Douglas was the producer on a lot of the Monkees hits. And it was the time when they'd already been under control of the TV show and the record label for the time they broke out. Chip Douglas let them have a bit of freedom. And if you listen to Daydream Believer, you'll hear this.
2: 7A.
3: What number is this, Chip?
2: 7A.
3: Okay, no, I mean, don't get excited, man. It's because I'm short, I know.
0: Well, now you know it's Chip Douglas when they say, what number is this, Chip? And I think that refers to the fact they'd done loads and loads of takes, so they didn't know what number take it was. Probably 42 or something. That's why you were saying, what number is this, Chip? There you go. So that's it. Chip Douglas, he produced the album for the Monkees called the Headquarters album. It had a few hits on it, and it also had this one as well, which was a strange one because it was alternate title. And we'll have the story behind alternate title, and Chip will tell us what happened and how it got to be what it was.
4: They wanted to do their own thing, or Mike did specifically, and everybody else did after a while, and so it became a real labor of love, the Headquarters album. We showed up every morning at 7 o'clock or 7:30 and with coffee and got to work and became a band. I felt that there was the option of Mickey would play drums, Peter would play bass, and Mike would play rhythm guitar. And there was a lot of things we could have done that way. But when Peter played the piano in the studio, I thought, oh, well, this guy can play the keys, so we need a keyboard player, but how's he going to play bass and keys at the same time? So I thought, well, I guess I'll have to play bass, and then Peter can play the keyboard, Mike can play the rhythm guitar, and Mickey can play the drums, and we'll have a four-piece combo. And so that's how we did it. When he got back from England, Mickey had fallen in love with Sammy, his future wife, and I don't know if he married her while he was over there or where they got married in California. I can't remember. He had met the Beatles and all of that. And so those are the four kings of EMI, of course. And he just, you know, was writing this episode. You know, when you're on the road, you get lots of ideas, and as opposed to just sitting around at home. So that was a whole story for him, and he had a whole concept. He said, no, I want to start with this kettle drum and da, da, da, da. And I remember giving him a little static on this, a kettle drum. Now, are you sure you want to do that? And I was arguing with him about that, but eventually I just said, okay, we'll just do this, and then you put on it what you want, and we'll see what it sounds like. And so I eventually just backed off and said, okay, let's do it how you want. And that's what a producer is supposed to do anyway.

Now that is one of my very favourite Deep Purple tracks, Woman from Tokyo. What a great song that was from Deep Purple. Monkeys before that, Chip Douglas, the producer of the Headquarters album, tells us about that song from it, alternate title. Now this next song, 1967, and a time when one of these songs of 67 was Scott McKenzie's San Francisco. You may have thought, by 1968, whatever happened to Scott McKenzie? Well, he did have to have a bit more success in America, but we forgot him really after that. But not quite, because he had a follow-up single, and his previous single, of course, had been number one, and he very nearly became the true definition of a one-hit wonder, because his second single crept into the British top 50. So that in Britain he would have been a one-hit wonder if it hadn't have stayed in the British charts for 1 week in 1967. It was a fine song as well. Scott McKenzie and Like an Old Time Movie.

0: Nothing wrong with that. He did actually have a bit of success later in his career because he co-wrote Kokomo for the Beach Boys, part of that film soundtrack in later years. And he had a couple of smaller top 50 hits in America. But for us, it was just San Francisco at number one. And like an old-time movie at 50 in the British charts back then. Hi to Stephen Fellows, gets in touch, sent an email in. He's a fan of the Spotlight Years, so good to have you along listening to those. Hi to you there, Stephen. We're back with more on Staffers World, a bit of Simple Minds. Not just a bit of Simple Minds, one of the very best from them next.
1: Oh my goodness. It's that Steve Bishop again.
2: 30 seconds to tell you all about my old record club. 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Too much info to cram into such a short promo. 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

Well, Matthew, his bent in Kirkcaldy, Scotland, is a bit of a glutton for punishment as he listens to Stafford's World on three different radio stations, same show three times. And I'm not paying him. He's up in Kirkcaldy in Scotland, Matthew, his bent. It's not going to be good for you, you know, long term. I hope you enjoyed that. Bob Dylan from his Joker Man track from his Infidels album from 1983. And a Scottish band for you as well, Simple Minds and the classic Waterfront. Time ticking on. I haven't got many more to go, but we'll squeeze this in. A bit of Robert Plant at his best.

Now, around the time that that song came out, Green River, for John Fogerty and Creedence Clearwater Revival, John did all the writing and singing and everything, really. And he had an idea that he wanted to be like the old days, like the Beatles or the Everly Brothers, who used to do double A-sided singles. So for a time, he brought out really good, strong tracks on both sides, and that was one of the ones that had it. It had Green River on one side and Fortunate Son on the other. So if you didn't like one, you certainly like the other, the great John Fogerty there. Robert Plant as well, and Ship of Fools, and that's almost it for Staff as well. Mark at markstafford.co.uk if you'd like to get in touch. One final mention. Hello to Robin Williams from Sway. I didn't know there was a place called Sway. Sway in Hampshire. Found the show about a year ago back, and it's the first time he's been in touch, so great to have you along. Robin Williams from Sway in Hampshire. Two to go. In a minute, we'll have the Finn brothers, Tim and Neil Finn. They were both together in their original project, Split Ends, and then along the way they fell out somehow. And Neil went off to form Crowded House, and Neil and Tim worked as the Finn brothers for a short time, but not that long. Neil was in Crowded House and Tim wasn't. That's how you split the two, really. 6 months in a Leaky Boat to Come. What a gem from 82. And this from the 80s as well. Perfectly crafted piece of adult rock from 38 Special.

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pardon me, do you have change for a quarter? I gotta make a phone call. Thank you. Boy, I hope this woman don't take me through no changes today, because I had a hard day today, man. You know, let me see what's happening at the address before I go home.

Oh, good evening and welcome. Oh, yes, it's Thursday. I don't know what day it is. I've had a week away. Yeah, in the sunshine at the Mahaka Rare Soul Weekend. What a great weekend it was. Fabulous. Great weather, great friends, and the music was off the scale, of course. Right, good evening and welcome to My Little Hour. The moonshine will be up at 7 o'clock, but you got me for an hour. Oscar Perry, one of Texas' finest soul singers, got a new release on Soul For Real Records, and I Give Up, You Win.

Yeah, super sound of the Five Special, and originally released and back in the 70s, of course, as an A and B side, part one, part two, but Soul Junction have got the full version there, all on one disc. Yeah, the more I get you, the previously unissued long version. Well, with picking up, Jai Addy have got a new release, Laura Nyro, and we'll see what this one brings.

Yeah, brand new, and yeah, I quite like that. I can see me playing that quite a lot. I'm going to flip it over because it's like a double A side. Irma Thomas on the other side with a track called Blue in My Heart. So we'll just flick it over because it's vinyl here, so, and we'll see how this one goes. Was probably a bit on the deep side, which is right up my street.

Irma Thomas and Blue in the Heart, a brand new release this week on a 7-inch single. And like I said, the other side is Laura Nyro and Sweet Dream, which is fabulous as well. Two for the price of one.

Yeah, superb modern soul classic these days, isn't it? Solutions and Listen, released back in 2014, that one, on the German label Sunday Soul. And yeah, still sounds great. Right, good evening. My old Facebook's not working for some reason. Or doesn't seem to be working, so I don't know what's going on out there. which is a bit silly, really, isn't it? Anyway, good evening to John and Alicia, maybe a Larry, over there in Carnarvon. They normally listen in. John sent me a message. Pip and Kira over there in Dublin, because Pip sent me a message as well. And hopefully Liz and Tony over there in Morecambe. Good to see you last week at the Mahaka Rare Soul Weekender. It was really good. Nice to spend some time with you. Yeah. Pete McGuinness over there in Meladen, Sean in Kimmel Bay, and Spider in Rill. Anybody else out there? And if you PM me a message, that's fine. I'll give you a mention. Right. While I'm rambling on, don't forget the oldies all day in Langtree's in the Grand Hotel on the 10th of October. Tickets selling fast for that, so yeah, it's going to be a sellout. And yeah, I can go digging in the collection and find lots of golden oldies that perhaps haven't been played for a while. Also, a bit further afield, it's the 7th of November, another old air at the Monica over there in Henley Wigan. A very popular event, and myself and Johnny and Rob Lloyd from North Wales, and Baz Sharples, because we call him a North Walian at times, don't we? Yes, we're representing Wales up there, and you got a few of the Scottish lads, Jim Sim, of course, coming down. And yes, the usual Monaco crowd as well. And that's on the 7th, Saturday, the 7th of November. Right,

Yeah, another fantastic bit of Monsol Nimbus and Paradise, and that came out last year, and yeah, still copies around, but hey, once someone gets behind that in the right places, that's going to go one way, as we know. Right, it's Motown now. Yes, little Patrice Holloway only had one release on the label. It's up there with the Frank Wilsons and a few others that are ultra rare on Motown, of course. But she did, I think she was 11 years old when she recorded that one. It's entitled Stevie, obviously aimed at Stevie Wonder, of course. But 12 months later, when she was 12 years old, she recorded this one. It never came out, though, at the time.

Yeah, For the Love of Mike, and that came out in 2014, and yeah, not sure of the providence of that, of course. I'm going to flip it over, and we're going to play the original version of Touch of Venus, of course. Again, Motown, Jebet Music, didn't come out by Patrice Holloway. But, yeah, I think Marvin Gaye's done it as well, hasn't he? Yeah, which never came out. But Sandy Winds had a release with it. But this is most probably the original version.

Yes, I'm sure you heard Mo. The moonshine in the background there. He's in the studio. He'll be up shortly. Yes, to previously unissued tracks from 1964 from 12-year-old Patrice Holloway, of course. Big Sister was also at Motown, and the reason, I think, if I remember rightly, that he wouldn't sign Patrice because he didn't have enough chaperones, because obviously Brenda was slightly older, so he was the one that he went with, shall we say. Anyway. One of my favourite releases from last year. Jesse James and his version

Yeah, fabulous. Jesse James and a classic song, of course, Everybody's Talking at Me. Lots of versions out there, but I really like that one. Right, most probably time for two more. I'm going to play you absolute classic from the 70s. Always remember it from The Casino and Wigan, that is, of course. And originally released in 75. Eula Cooper, and we had the pleasure of seeing her in Prestatyn sing it live. And yeah, absolutely awesome record.

Yeah, Let Your Love Grow Higher, Eula Cooper, on Super Sound Records over there in the USA. Right, I'm going to leave you with this one. I won't be around next week because I'm off to Portugal for the weekender there, of course. Well, it's not a weekend, it's more like a week. It starts on a Wednesday and it finishes on the Monday. So, yeah. Big crowd from North Wales going, of course, they usually do. And, yeah, we have lots of fun there. Right, here we go. 87th off Broadway on one side, Larry Sanders on the other side. This is off Ace Kent's Soul Harmonies label. It came out late 2024. So I'm going to play the Larry Sanders track, and I'm in love.

Yeah, thanks to Mark for the last hour of some excellent soul vinyl. Kicking off with Last Bongo in Paris, the remix version of Battered Ships. Okay, what a tune that one is. Unbelievable stuff. Yeah, that one coming out a while ago, probably about 10, something like that, 10 years or so. But originally, of course, it came out on an album by Odyssey. Not the Odyssey that got in the charts, but another Odyssey there. Believe it or not, there's two Odysseys, not just one. What we have next, a classic from the 80s, this one, 50p record, but it's such a good tune. Evenings of Tom Buckley, who's tuned in tonight very early for a change. Does that mean that you're not working hard enough, Mr. Buckley?

Yeah, 85, great soul music was that one from Steve Arrington, and I Feel So Real. The other side is called William Ain, which I've never ever played it. I should do, really. Should always flip them over, but you forget. For Atlantic Records, that one on, I think it's a French release. It got released all over Europe and the USA, and also in the UK as well. I remember that in the discos when I was a young lad. Chasing the women, eh? That was the... That was the good old days. Anyway, what are we having next? Getting ready for the Get Down, ZZ Hill Band. Good evening to Alan Evans over there in Anglesey area. Always tunes in, much appreciated. He's just sent me a text not that long ago. And keep on listening, Alan, and I'll keep on mentioning you. Is that fair enough?

Yeah, good evening to the Tamworth Soul Crew. You know who you are. Saw you a couple of days ago. Nice to see my auntie Ellen and also my cousin Stephen over there in Tamworth. Hope you're doing okay. And I'll be coming over to see you in the next month or so when I get a bit of time to myself, okay? Right, this next one, 1L Jones. I forgot I even bought this one. Just found it in my box now. I got it from a well-known record company. It was released in 2026. First time on a single. I can't remember buying it. It just goes to show I am getting old. I Must Be Love. This one, the A-side. 1L Jones, released in Japan. Dynamite Cuts. Here we go. Give it a spin. Don't even know how it goes, actually. Mid-tempo thing by the sounds of it. On the nice blue vinyl, eh? Sounds cool to me.

Ronald Jones, that one, and on a 7-inch for the first time. That's what it's got on the actual sticker on the label, anyway. And it's Japanese release, I think. On the back of the sleeve, there's Japanese writing first, and then English. So, and it was released in 2026, so I must have bought it this year, but I just forgotten that I had it. Actually, had it. I just found it in my box a couple of minutes ago, and I was quite surprised it was there. But I'm quite surprised how good that is as well. What a fantastic tune. And I forgot he didn't even have it. It's amazing. This next one I forgot all about as well. Managed to get it on Original Gravity. I think they only did about 10 of these on the demo. And then it got a general release. Original Gravity, of course, known for releasing a lot of reggae and sort of R&B-ish stuff. This is quite Latin-y, this one. I have played it before on the show when I first bought it. Move Me Right and Maria. See if I can get Jono and Parry and Alicia dancing to this one, Round the Kitchen.

That is damn good, isn't it? I've only played it once or twice on the show. And Maria, that one moved me right for original Gravity Records. I'm not sure whether you can still get that one, actually. And thumbs up for the one Earl Jones from John Owen Paddy. He is tuned in early tonight. Maggie Jones, are you tuned in? Hello to you. And also Keith Edwards, or you might be in at a certain place in Wrexham having cheap beer, or on your way back on the bus from that event, because I know that you usually tune in, and if that one's on, you usually go and support Rob Lloyd at the Cross Foxes. So I think you're on your way back on the bus, are you? Right, this next one, we're going to have a 60s soul one. We play the odd one, don't we? This is, I remember listening to this in the 80s, and you know, I thought to myself, wow, I've never heard that one from Gladys Knight before. But anyway, I'm going to play this one from the 60s from Gladys Knight for the Max record label owned by Bell, of course. Stop and Get a Hold of Yourself.

Yeah, that became a classic Northern Soul record around North Wales back in the 80s. It got played lots of times. You don't hear it much these days. It's such an amazing record, that, and such a lady with an amazing voice. Apparently she was on stage recently and she forgot the words to some of the songs that she was singing, which I know that she's been suffering from dementia, I think, a little bit, Gladys Knight. Anyway, good luck to her. Hope she keeps carrying on singing those wonderful soul records. Good evening to Mandy and Chris over there in Abergele. Always tune in. Mandy does the ironing and she listens to the show. Well, making sure that Chris's jeans are nice and creased, eh? I'm only joking, Chris. Right, this next one, we're going to go with something completely different now. This is Barbara Morrison on lead vocals. This is the Johnny Otis Show, and this track's called Hey Boy, I Want Ya. For Jazz Wheel Records. Evening to Robbo and Sue from Rill, if you tuned in.

Nice tune from Barbara Morrison there. The Johnny Otis Show. So something from Betty Wright. We've not played anything from Betty Wright for such a long time, have we? This is called Life from around about 75, from Allison Records over there in the UK, sorry, in America. This is beautiful, this. Whoa, whoa, yeah. Quality.

That is awesome. That should be played every day on radio. Play it on them well-known radio stations and play something decent for a change instead of all that modern rubbish that they play from the charts these days. Isn't it awful, a lot of it? Anyway, sorry about that, guys, if you love chart music.

That one recording in Memphis, apparently, according to the sleeve notes. Kim Timps. That Warnell Jones we were talking about before, John Owen Parry, there's still some for sale, I can't believe it, on the Cogsy. You know what I mean? If you're looking for one, you know where to get it now, don't you? Right, this next one, 86 was a good year for the BB&Q group. This is called Dreamer. Bit of 80s boogie for you now. Sounding very much like the SOS band and all those super cool soul tunes.

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Good evening to you if you've just joined in. It's been a while since I've played anything from James Brown. Going to play this one, 1973. I'm not going to play Sex Machine and stuff like that. This is called Sexy, Sexy, Sexy. I remember this one coming out and I really thought, what an amazing tune this was. Still is.

0: James Brown, the godfather of funk soul. He was brilliant, wasn't he? What a performer. Michael Jackson copied all his moves, didn't he? When you think about it, he was doing all them dances long before the Jacko. Anyway, this next one, I've got a confession to make, by the way. I've just eaten a chocolate biscuit. I've opened the packet. I don't know whose they were, but they're such delicious, these chocolate hobnobs. So whoever they are, I'm sorry, guys and girls, but I had to just sample it. It was beautiful, and I'm still eating it, to be honest. This record I got in my hand here, I can't even remember how it goes. I just stuck it on the deck because I was in a rush hunting for those chocolate biscuits in the cupboard, and I got carried away. This is Womack and Womack, Secret Star. How does this go? Can't remember. Hope it's okay.
1: Baby, you're my shining star. Love is just who you are. Baby, you're my shining star.
0: This is the radio edit, by the way.
1: Love is just who you are.
0: At least I never got the B-side mixed up with the A-side.
1: You don't have to be way out.
0: Hey, it's not bad.
1: To turn me on.
0: It's not as nice as chocolate biscuits, though.

Yeah. Goes on for a bit long, that, doesn't it? Well, it's not long, but, you know, same old lyrics. Not even Shining Star on the title, Secret Star. Don't know why they're on about Shining Star for. Anyway, this next one is a Drifters track, and a lot of people only thought that this come out on an album, but anyway, it's a B-side of a single. It sounds a bit like that other famous 70s one that gets played on the Northern Soul scene. This is not too bad, actually. This is called When You're Coming Home. What do you think of this one? I don't know whether it's been played too much on the Northern Soul scene, but anyway, I know that it was. Everybody thought it was unreleased on a single, but it was a B-side on Arista Records. Here we go. When You're Coming Home, the Drifters.

Yeah, when you come in on the Drifters there, that one coming out on Arista Records back in the 70s, I think, anyway. I didn't check the date, but it does sound like a 70s tune to me, that one. This next one, going to have one more 60s one, where we played, see, this is the second one, we don't play too many 60s tunes on the show. Just like to mix it now and again. Tunes I've not played for such a long time. This is Jimmy Hughes, remember him, on Atlantic Records. It Ain't What You Got. One more after this one, and then we're going to start doing the What's On. And there's loads and loads going on in North Wales. There's new events coming up all the time. Jimmy Hughes. Great R&B, this.

Jimmy Hughes there, Ain't What You Got. Yeah, lots going on, I say, but we'll have just one more tune and then we'll start with the What's On, okay? It's just 7:58, so we'll play this one. I haven't played this one for ages. 6-9 Tunes Records, Gardens of Soul, Funk, Gospel, House and Boogie. This is Good Love, and here, Garvey. Forgot what it sounded like.

Yeah, this coming Friday over there at Roast Cricket Club. I'm there doing a bit of a Motown do, Motown and Soul. That one kicks off about 7:45 till about 10:45, 11-ish. And it's all in aid of Happy Faces Children's Charity, of course. Ray Herbert, if you want a ticket, you can get one from the kiosk on Roast Prom, or contact Ray, or even contact me, and I can get you one saved on the door, okay? This coming Friday, which is tomorrow, Roast Cricket Club, Motown evening, plus other soul as well. I'm doing it on my Todd, so you know what that means. I'm not taking my vinyl on my own, it's too much. And this coming Saturday, Duchy's Bar is back on in Rill. Colin Mark Thomas is doing a spot between 4 and 9 with a Northern Soul session this coming Saturday. It's their 2-year anniversary, actually. And it's going to be from 10 till the Rock and Roll Band on a little bit later as well, apparently. And it's free entry and a great atmosphere. Colin Mark Thomas is playing the music for you on that one. That's on Saturday in Rill, that's it. Duchy's Bar, okay? You know where it is, on Wellington Road at the bottom. Not far from the cop shop. So the police haven't got any food too far to travel, have they? If there's any problems, which there never is there anyway, it's okay, place to go. Right, this next one, Romina Johnson. This is a new release. Never Too Late. This is really good, this one. This is my only track I bought for a couple of weeks. So I'm getting the shakes in the morning because I haven't bought a soul record. I need to get at least 3 or 4 in my box, new stuff. But there hasn't been much about for me to buy, to be honest with you. But anyway, what do you think of this one? I think it's okay. More What's On after this. Keep tuned in to Sound Radio 103.1 FM, the sound of vinyl for you between 7 and 9 each and every Thursday night.

There you go, new release, Romina Johnson there, Never Too Late. Boogie Mac Records, that one, nice little tune. Right then, and just, Daryl Jones has just tuned in as well. Hello, Daryl and Liz, over there in the Wrexham area. They just sent me a picture for me to announce a few things. Funky Feet Records, Soulful Chill Out is back. New venue, the local Rill. That's Old Yuppie's Bar, by the way. This coming Sunday, the 27th of September, between 1 and 7. Guest DJs for this one, Bill Bishop and Susan Tapasco from the Regular Spinners, John Roberts and Dave Harrison, plus Mark and Wendy as well. And directly after that, Tim Conway takes over between 7 and 11 with a mixture of soul, reggae and ska, okay? That one at the new local refurbished bar in Rill. Let's get back to another tune. This is Seven Lonely Nights, The Four Tops.

Well, Top say when they left Motown, they're still re-recording and making great records on ABC. The wonderful sound of Levi Stubbs on lead vocals on most of the track, except for one. I think Lawrence Payton sung on that one. Right then, I will mention your stuff in a minute, Daryl. You just sent me a little bit of a list of a couple of events that you want me to plug. But in the meantime, you're going to play this one for Mr. Tom Buckley over there in Glanconway.

Eloise loves that one, you better watch out. Liberty Records. Don't hear that one too often. Thought I'd give it a spin on Sound Radio 103.1 FM. You're in tune with the Motown if you just tuned in, with the Moonshine, I should say, not Motown. Yep, I'm getting even forgetting my own name these days. It's a sign of the old age, rapid deterioration, I'm afraid, especially my aches and pains and my bones. And I'm walking like a 78-year-old man and I'm only 62. It's unbelievable, that, isn't it? Right, this next one I'm going to mention, the 10th of October, OK, over there at Lantry's Bar in Llandudno. The all-dayer kicks off at, let's have a look, 2 till 12 is the all-dayer at the Grand in Llandudno. If you want a ticket for that one, you get one off Mark Speakman or Johnny Roberts, or you can get one online, I think, as well. I'm just looking for somewhere I can see that one. But anyway, if you're struggling to find any information on that one, if you need more info on the Grand All Day, there's some great DJs on as well. All original DJs playing original soul sevens and bits and pieces as well, okay, at Lantry's Bar over there in Llandudno. That's the Grand, don't forget the Grand. And also, there's a weekender coming up between, it's the 9th and 11th of July 2027. That'll be soon upon us, the Grand Hotel in Llandudno. Special guest DJs for this one, Soul Sam, Simon Hunt, Sean Chapman, Chris Box, Keith Money, Ian Wills, Pierside Soul Crew as well, plus many more local DJs, okay? That one, the tickets or the wristbands are selling well, so hurry up. This is the 11th one, so they've been going for 11 years and it's great to be part of it on the Pierside. Three rooms of soul, the ballroom, Lantry's Bar and the lounge as well. So a mixture of soul music for you for that particular weekend over there in Llandudno at the Grand Hotel. 9th and 11th of July 2027, okay. Right, I'll mention Daryl's... So have a look if I can get it on here. No, I can't. We'll play this one from Gavin Christopher and then I'll start mentioning a few more gigs. This is Love Has a Face of Its Own and another fantastic turnout as well at the Seaside Soul over there in Llandudno. That was Sunday just gone. Thanks for all your support as well. A fiver to get in as usual, third Sunday of the month at the Ex-Aversmith Club in Llandudno. That's the Seaside Soul events, and they're always the third Sunday of the month, and they're all for charity. All the DJs work for nothing. The sound system is for free as well. And the beer is reasonably priced over there at the Ex-Aversmith Club in Llandudno. Let's play this one. You've had enough of my voice. Here we go. Oh, hey. Get the speed right, Moon.

Soul Train, Soul Nights are back at Ply Miners Welfare. Saturday the 24th of October. Just looking, it's 7 o'clock start for this. It's 7.30 till 12.30 at pay £6 on the door. Featuring top DJs from Soul Train, Soul Nights, Rob Lloyd, Darryl Jones and Rob Beard. Soul Nights, Connors Key are coming along for this one there. Couple of their DJs, Sean Smith and Dave Crawley, okay. And Broughton Wings DJ as well. Kev Jones over there at the Client Welfare roundabout. I'll give you the postcode LL120AH, the Clyde Miners Welfare. And I did DJ there not long ago, and it was great to walk through those doors after all those years I've not been there, and it brought back a few memories. But to be honest with you, I've forgotten what the place looked like inside. I suppose it would have changed a little bit. It would have been refurbished since the 70s, since I was there anyway. Time doesn't have to go quick, doesn't it, when you're enjoying yourselves. And also, they're back, of course, at the Cross Foxes on a Thursday, this one, the 24th of October, OK? They're there next at the Cross Foxes in Wrexham for their afternoon do. More information on that one a little bit nearer the event. But now we're going to have some Ike Strong. Remember this. I owe my life to you. There's a nice strong one which I'm after. I think Eddie Forshaw's got it. You're going to sell it to me, Eddie. Come on.

Sound of Ike Strong there, All My Life to You. Kadeem said Degsy Child over there in on the Wirral. Is it Broughton that you live, mate? He's probably the best DJ in that area because he's got some great soul records as well. And also good evening to your young lady as well. I haven't seen you for a while. Right, Linda, of course. I nearly forgot what your name was then. If you ever knew how beautiful you are. This is Al McCall. I've never played this one before on the show for Profile Records. And what do you think of this, guys? It's not too bad. Something a bit different for a Thursday evening. It's 100% soul between 7 and 9 on vinyl. No downloads or anything like that. 100% soul vinyl. And I've not played a 12-inch tonight, so I'm just going to try lay off there if I can. Unless I run out of records, which is a good chance. It's just the way that started in the beginning. It wasn't a bad cue. It's 8:26 on a Thursday. 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

Solar Motown DJ set. Solar Motown DJ set. The Raven, that is the Sunday the 4th of October, the first Sunday of the month over there. Starting at the Raven, very cool place to be. Myself and Jeff Allman playing the music for you. Kicks off at 4 till 8 on his free admission. Solar Motown DJ set, all on vinyl at the Raven in Bastatton, top of the High Street, you know what I mean, opposite the Cross Foxes, the first Sunday of every month. It's soul vinyl over there, okay? Come and say hello, have a drink and have a dance if you're in the mood. This is Johnny Bristol. And Do It To My Mind.

As John Owen Parry would say, that guy has got a very distinctive voice. Johnny Bristol, nobody sounds like him, do they? This is Rick James, Fool on the Street. This could be anybody, couldn't it? But it's not, it's Rick James. All these soul singers today, they do sound very, very similar. Not like the old ones. When James Brown was singing, you knew it was James Brown. Same with Barry White, same with Marvin Gaye, and the list goes on and on.

Blimey, that finished quick, didn't it? That surprised me. Dramatics is next from 75, and this one's called No Rebates. On Love. Evening to the Glascoy crew over there in the wilderness of Glascoy at the back end of Bodalwyddan. Neil and Gwilym, hello.

Yeah, if you like your events, plug in. If it's a soul one, please let me know and I'll do it for you on the show, okay? On Sound Radio 103.1 FM on the Vinyl Soul Shack, each and every Thursday between 7 and 9. And before me is Mark Sweem and Funky Feet Records between 6 and 7, but Mark won't be in next week. It'll be only me between 7 and 9, okay? Just to let you know. Topics coming up next, and this one's called Rose. I did play this one a few weeks ago on the show. This is such a good record. I'm going to play it again, but unfortunately, it's not the original. I don't know what it is, to be honest. I know it's round and black. We're just writing on it with the name of the group and the tune.

I wouldn't mind a real one of them. Is it 12 inch only, I think? I'm not sure. Was it an album track? I must investigate a bit, but it'll probably be about 20 grand, knowing my luck. Anyway, we all forget about Detroit Emeralds. They did some nice stuff, and this next one, I've just forgotten all about it. It's off a little DJ promo maxi record. It's 33 RPM as well on a 7. This is Long Live the King, is it? Something like that. Came out on Kent as well recently on a reissue.

Right, while I think on the Northern Soul all day, there's another one in cricket. LL52OHB. I've just seen this one now. Let's have a look at it. 17th of October, Saturday, this one. And this is public events in Crickith, okay? Memorial Hall. You know where that is, guys, don't you? In Crickith. Anyway, giving you the postcode LL52OHB. Crickith over there in Gwynedd, I think it is. This one, the 17th of October, 2026. Okay, it's 12 quid to get in. And I'm looking to see what time it kicks off. DJs, Alan Barnes is one of them. And there was mostly a mixed bag of DJs for this one, quite a lot as well. I'm just trying to get it up. It's a bit of a weird flyer, this one. Rob Haig, Hayden Owen, Steve Thomas, Keith Allmack, I think it is, Steve Hughes, Jimbo, and John Owen Parry, and Richie Brian Williams, okay? Just looking for the times on this one. John Owen Parry, what time does that one kick off, mate? At the Crickith all day, or is it 2 o'clock? Yes, I've just seen it now. It's in small writing. 2 till midnight. Got it. Bobby Patterson, here we go.

thanks for tuning in tonight, guys. Before I forget to mention Phil Ed as well over there in Chester. Hi, Phil. Good night from the moonshine. Back next week between 7 and 9 on Sound Radio 103.1 FM. The Vinyl Soul Shark saying good night with Daisy Hicks. Bye for now.

pardon me, do you have change for a quarter? I gotta make a phone call. Thank you. Boy, I hope this woman don't take me through no changes today, because I had a hard day today, man. You know, let me see what's happening at the address for.

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Hope you can join me every Sunday between 4 and 6pm for another trip back to those swinging 1960s. 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

Steve Astley here to tell you about two shows I'll be doing on Sound Radio. 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The second show will be on Thursday, mid-morning, 10 a.m. till 12. The first hour will be 10 before 10, with 10 number one singles for a mystery year. We will also have the riddle of the day. 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